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1: How could I not leak it? 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You only live once. 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
1: Turning on the TV, a man dressed in black says the tensions and waters are rising. Happiness is treason, fiction is fact, and the storm's always on the horizon.

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0: 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Yeah. 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
13: The weather today is looking pretty reasonable, but it's going to be a bit cloudy. High of 23 with a low of 13 overnight. It's remaining dry, but we are going to have some scattered sunny spells as we're gearing up for the weekend. You're tuned in to Vibe Breakfast. I am Tina Fuller. It's lovely to be back here again.

another gorgeous Miley, honestly. I love that song. Just text the people. Just text them now. Just do it. Just say the girl on the radio said, like, you never know. Just get it done. It's all good. How are you, honestly? So nice to be back here Thursday morning, waking you all up in the best possible way. Of course, if you've no idea what's going on, and I don't blame you, quite frankly, it's only 10 past six. I am Tina Fuller. Nice to meet you, if you don't already know me. I used to be here quite a while ago, actually, but now I'm just covering today because the gorgeous Rachel isn't very well. So we're just doing our good deed for the day and waking you up, quite frankly. I mean, if I get any traffic on the way home, it's going to be trouble because I'm earning a clear drive home with good carver. Carver? No. Karma. I need another coffee. Join me.

0: Are you coming in or what?
1: Right, that's it. I've got my coffee. We're all good. That was Sabrina Carpenter, by the way, in House Tour. Kind of makes me think of like the old sort of, what was it, MTV Cribs. I loved that show. It was so good. And then the way the kind of like comedy sort of pre-arranged kind of, you knew they were joking, but they weren't kind of joking. Go and you gotta go now. And they kicked the film crew out at the end of it. Yeah, none of us fell for that. But we just played along, which is good, isn't it? Now, I'm looking at my breakfast. And you know I'm on a low-carb thing at the moment. And I'm loving it. I feel really good. I'm doing it just to feel better. No other reason. And I do feel genuinely just happier off the sugar. But my breakfast is not making me want to eat it this morning. I bought with me like some yogurt, some sort of like fruit, frozen fruit, did it last night, and some chia seeds. If Instagram was a breakfast, it would be this. Do I want to eat it? Not at all. Do I want a pan of chocolate? 100% I do.
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I quite like that this is called Turnstile because it feeds in beautifully, thank you very much, Dermot Kennedy, into what I'm going to say next, because it is Tina's Trivia Thursday. We're doing a commute edition as well because, you know, I like to just have things all neat and orderly like that. Is it true or false? Now, that's a completely different game, isn't it? I'm not used to this early morning stuff. I'm doing my best with. Right, Tina's Trivia Thursday. What London Underground station used to be called Post Office? I don't think it's got anything to do with it. Must have something to do with the mail, mustn't it? But which one was it, St Pancras or St Paul's? How many times am I going to get this wrong? You're going to have to listen and find out.

You are tuned in to Tina Fuller, standing in for Rachel on Breakfast this Thursday morning. It's lovely to have you with me. Robin out now, Bebe Rexha and Faithless up next. Turn this one up.

0: the lovely Lewis Capaldi and Say Love. Now, I want to say profit instead. Now, because you know we got the ads, and you know you can be there if you're a local business owner. 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And we're affordable. We can do advertising packages that really work. And by supporting Vibe, you're also supporting your community, helping local people like me gain skills to do our dream jobs, let's quite be honest. Now, if you fancy getting your name out there, drop us a message or an email at sales@vibe1076.com and we will get straight back to you. I mean, because, like, the ads are coming up, right? They're coming up at the top of the hour, 6:54 they're coming. So keep an ear out, because soon yours could be there with them. That's so cool.
1: Turning on the TV, a man dressed in black says the tensions and waters are rising. Happiness is treason, fiction is fact, and the storm's always on the horizon.

0: shower done and dusted. If you are supposed to be on the road at 7, you've got about 6.5, maybe 5-ish sort of minutes. I mean, I don't know where you are in the world. I could be just getting it wrong because you're in a different time zone entirely. But if you're in Hertfordshire, you need to get a wiggle on, okay? By the time Holly Humberstone comes on, Cruel World, it's gone 7. That's your cut-off. I mean, keep me on, obviously.
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0: It's going to be quite nice today, but not as nice as Friday. We have got good weather coming in. 23 degrees the high, sunny spells all the way through the day with a low of 13 overnight. Definitely lucky for us. You're tuned in to Thursday Breakfast with me, Tina Fuller. It's lovely to have you with me.

you have just tuned in, you're like, who's this? Where is Rachel? Oh, like, you're just about to hit the complain button. Please don't, because I'm on ice. I'm just covering for Rachel today. She's not in, so I am in the hot seat for you. It's Tina Fuller waking you up on Thursday morning with Vibe Breakfast. We've got Lewis Tomlinson up next, some Jessie J and some Noah Kahan straight after the ads.

0: Now, I'm doing a bit of trivia because it's like Tina's Trivia Thursday and I like these things. It's cheesy, I know, but I'm fully in. But London Underground used to have a station called Post Office. This is niche, I know, but we're mostly all of us are travelling at the moment. I'm not. I'm staying here until, what, nine? But was it, is it now even, St Pancras or St Paul's? Used to be Post Office. Which one is it now? Nothing to win, just apart from my eternal admiration.
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1: Now, you will probably be pleased to know that it was National High Heels Day yesterday. I'm not in heels anymore. I was in heels yesterday for drive. And to be honest, it was fine. We're on carpet here. So that is always, if you know, you know, it's forgiving. It's nice. I was always one of the girls in the club that would dance on the carpet, not on the dance floor. A, it was sticky. B, there was like far too many other people. And C, the carpet gives you at least 2 more hours dancing time without screaming pain in your feet. Which for me, on a Friday night and a Saturday night and a Sunday night, was always a good thing. We don't go out like that anymore, do we?

you'll come find me. So how are you feeling? Are you a little bit weary because it's nearly the end of a full week? We've got a short week next week. Please don't forget to turn your Monday alarms off. I'm just saying now, because if you do, then that's on you. But this, I want to do something with you now, okay? Like, just look at me, if you can, if you're not driving, and show me your best bass face. Yeah, I know. It's that serious, pouty, like, you know, I'm giving it large on the dance floor. Because this bass face, mandatory.

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Now, this next track, if this gets your toes tapping, you're going to want to stick around because this is giving Rewind vibes. Because Vibe Rewind, no, I didn't even do that. Vibe Rewind comes up straight after this. It's 2 hours of the best Rewind classics. The amazing voice of Watford, Mr. Lee Partridge, is on from nine. So if this tickles your pickle in a good way, just stay exactly where you are.

0: How is it already 8 o'clock? I'm having the time of my life. Honestly, breakfast, I'm not going to lie, that 4:30 alarm that went off was a little bit early for me, but honestly, I'm loving it now. It's going to be great, but I'm probably going to be in bed by about 6:30 tonight. Don't look at me like that. You know, it's all right. Early nights, good for you.
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7: You have got good weather to look forward to today. It's going to get better, however. Weekend's looking scorching. 23 degrees the high today, 13 the low. And some sunny spells. Not shabby for a Thursday. You tuned in to Thursday Breakfast. I am Tina Fuller, sitting in for the gorgeous Rachel.

So if you've been having a little think about which station used to be called Post Office, was it either St Pancras or St Paul's? It's one of the two. It's you got 50-50 odds of getting it wrong, which means you got 50-50 odds of getting it right, which is great. And I always go with the positive option anyway, because, you know, what you think becomes things, doesn't it? So let's all just be positive. Not overly so, because that's really irritating. But, you know, within reason, I reckon you got it right. I have faith in you. I'm not telling you what the answer is yet, but I do, you know, I believe.

0: 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I am Tina Fuller. It is lovely to be back in the hot seat with you. Good morning, Barry. Happy Thursday.
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I'm going to let you into like a little secret. I've got a friend called Stuart, and we send each other pictures of snacks. Like, don't look at me like that, because it's fun. It's a wholesome thing to do, because the people that do that, I saw this and think of you, they are good people, all right? So Stuart's good people. We like Stuart. He's our friend. Now, I sent Stuart a picture yesterday of a green Twix, and it's like a hazelnut Twix. And I was like, I've never seen one of them before. Of course, I'm going to send it to Stuart. Did I buy it? No, but I sent Stuart a picture. Now, later yesterday, Stuart sent me one back. I was like, oh, he's gone and got the Twix, which he probably hasn't. He didn't. He didn't. Spoiler alert. He had something much better. Now, you like Jaffa Cakes, because I do. You like digestives. That's also another yes. Now, digestives and Jaffa Cakes, they've had a baby. They're doing a Jaffa Cake digestive biscuit. And I was like, oh my gosh. So Stuart slid into my DMs and he's like, look at this. And I was like, oh my God, I need. And he's like, yeah, you get them at major supermarket, the orange one. Can't say it, but they are apparently 8.4 out of 10 good. But the review, Stuart said, yeah, they're really good. A little bit orangey, which is fine, because you'd expect it to be orangey, really, wouldn't you? So if like big orange is not your thing, maybe swerve these. But Jaffa Cake digestive biscuit? Oh, I mean, I had to tell you.

there's one thing I didn't think about. Who's booked off tomorrow for a cheeky, cheeky long weekend? Because if you have, maximum points for creativity. Honestly, I miss that about being on like a salaried job because I'm self-employed now. I don't have bank holidays anymore. But trust me, it's okay because I can turn my alarm off every now and then and sleep till 10 o'clock on a Thursday morning because sometimes life just happens that way. It's all good. Don't really miss it. But I kind of do, but I kind of don't. So if you have been smarty pants, then you've taken tomorrow off and you've got a lovely long 4-day weekend. This is for you because you need to get your strut on. Lady Gaga, Doechii Runway is for the brand new.

That is it, nearly it for me. I am back in my usual slot on Saturday afternoon, so if you kind of like the flavour of this, come join me. It's going to be a little less manic, but not that much, to be honest. Saturdays are my, well, they're my happy place. Come and join me. I will be live right here from 1 p.m. through till 4. And then on Sunday morning, I'm back again. But we really slow it down and we kind of get into like my Cambry's caramel voice for Sunday chilled vibes. So whatever you fancy, there's going to be a Tina for you.

0: Right, for you who have been playing along, my Tina's Trivia Thursday question. There was a London Underground post office. No, it wasn't. It was a London Underground station called Post Office. Now, what is it currently called? Is it St Pancras or St Paul's? If you thought it was St Pancras, you're wrong. I'm sorry, but now you can change your mind and just claim that you were right all the way along, because it is actually St Paul's. It used to be known as Post Office. Now, I didn't know that until I knew it either. So, you know, we're all in the same place. The gorgeous Lee Partridge is up next. Don't go anywhere. It's Vibe Rewind.
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very, very, very good morning. You very, very, very a lovely lot. A very good morning, Chesley Partridge here on the Rewind Show, 21st of May 2026. Just in case you was wondering, how are you doing today? Long and the short of it, it's Thursday morning, it's the Rewind Show. You're stuck with me, Partridge, till 11 o'clock. So let's crack on with the show, with the music. This is the Saturdays and all fired up. Morning, Partridge here.

One Night in Heaven here on Vibe 107.6 on the Rewind Show, just gone 10 past nine on your Thursday morning. Hope you're doing okay. Hope you're getting ready for a nice hot bank holiday weekend. We'll talk a bit more about that a bit later on, but this is Tara Cruz and Troublemaker. Morning, Partridge here.

0: Beyonce and Broken Hearted Girl. Before that, Troublemaker from Tayo Cruz. Here on The Rewind Show for your Thursday morning. Time for a short break, but I'll be back with a bit of So Good. A bit of the Nightcrawlers. Push the Feeling on. What else? I've got a bit of Katy Perry also to come. Very good morning. It's Partridge here.
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Borg. And Pharrell with Beautiful here on Vibe 107.6. Very good morning, Partridge here. And we're going to say unlucky to Will Stone last weekend in the FA Trophy final against Southend. Losing on penalties, so disappointing. Nearly 15,000 people made their way to support Will Stone at Wembley. Losing in that way, same as Bournemouth, both teams, both local sides losing out on penalties. But got to say well done to both of those teams for getting to their respective finals. There we go. And everyone involved at the club. So hopefully all our local sides can have good seasons next year. Next season. This year, but next season. You know what I mean. Right, now it's time for I Need Your Love, a bit of Shaggy. A very good morning. It's Partridge here on The Rewind Show.

That's smooth. That's Jubel. And that's a smooth track, isn't it? Jubel and Klingland here on Vibe 107.6. Very good morning, Lee Partridge with you. Coming up 10 o'clock. So that's the first hour done. Time for a short break. I'll be back the other side of the break, the said break, with got a bit of Deepest Blue, Give It Away. Got some Ellie Goulding. What else? Got some Kylie Minogue, Moby, The Script. Lots of great music to take you back through the years still to come. So, very good morning, Thursday morning. It's Partridge here.

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9: Morning.
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9: Morning. It's Partridge here. Time for the last hour of the show. We're into the 10 o'clock hour, and this is Deepest Blue. Give it away. Morning. Partridge here.

jump around, jump around, jump around. What a day that was for football, for the top of the Premier League and top of the Championship. Arsenal, due to Man City only drawing with Bournemouth, gave on what day? I'm losing track of days. On Tuesday that was, wasn't it? On Tuesday, giving and Arsenal the, not giving Arsenal the Premier League, but Arsenal winning the Premier League in their own right due to Man City drawing at Bournemouth. And then we had the ruling that the EFL had found Southampton guilty of three counts of spying, I believe it was. So being thrown out of the playoff competition. So that puts Middlesbrough into the playoff final. Of course, all those games coming up at the weekend. So Middlesbrough in the playoff final, Southampton out of it. So, and I believe I've heard they're going to appeal it, but 4 points deduction next year. Well, you shouldn't have cheated. So jump around. We had one group of fans from Arsenal jumping around because they won the Premier League, and one group of fans jumping around for a completely different reason, Southampton. And yet another group of fans jumping around Middlesbrough in the playoff. They're all jumping around. Anyway, that's enough about them. More about Watford. Hopefully we'll have the new head coach slash manager slash head coach announced at some point, and we can get our season off to a flyer when it does start. And the fixtures, I believe they get released on the 22nd or 23rd of June. I believe it's some around that sort of time. Right, Ellie Goulding, Beating Heart. Morning, Partridge here.

0: voice of Neo because of you here on Vibe 107.6. It's Partridge here. Time for a short break and I'll be back with a little more chat. Also got some Kylie, some Moby, got some scripts still to play. Morning, it's Partridge here.
1: 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We'll get back to the big tunes next.
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0: Don't know what the words are, but that's Moby and Porcelain here on Vibe 107.6. Should we have a look at the weather? You know what's coming. Today, the weather's starting to pick up once again. Yesterday wasn't too bad. A couple of showers, wasn't there, locally, as far as I remember. 19 degrees today. Should be cloudy, overcast, but with some nice sunny spells that are going to pop through throughout the day. And then, of course, we go into the bank holiday weekend. Woo! Let's give it a round of applause, shall we? Let's give it a cheer. Well, let's give it three cheers. Oh, let's put the fader up, Lee. Three cheers. There's one. There's two.
1: Three!
0: There's three for the weather this weekend. Of course, unless you don't like the warmer weather. We have got tomorrow, Friday, 25, 26 degrees. Saturday, 26. Sunday and Monday, 28 degrees. Going into Tuesday and next week, it's going to stay the same. So, yes, it's officially here. Won't be long. It'll only be another week and we'll say, oh, it's so hot. We'll be complaining about that. So, yeah, I hope you've got plenty of plans for the bank holiday weekend. Right, this is Do You Really Like It? Do you really like
2: Into
0: it?
2: The Dragon.
0: I'm loving it, loving it, loving it. I'm loving it like that. Morning, Partridge here.

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1: Wow.

Time. That's the script. And yes, of course, it was called The Last Time. Morning, it's Partridge here. Now, summer's almost here in Watford and South West Hearts. 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It's Watford code. It's 888-650. Or you know, just Google us, find our number here, give us a ring. You can also speak to me, of course, Lee Partridge, and I can help guide you through that as well. Let's get back to some music. This is a whistling tune. This is It Girl, Jason Derulo. Morning, Partridge here. Oh, yeah.

0: wish I could whistle properly.
1: This is it, girl.
0: Jason Derulo, It Girl. Very good morning. It's Partridge here on The Rewind Show. I've got time for a few more tracks before we finish off the show for today. I'll be back tomorrow, don't forget, between 9 and 11. This is Two Doors Cinema Club. What?

0: Avicii, Aloe Black, Wake Me Up, finishing off the show for me today. I'll be back same time tomorrow. Harry's about somewhere, I think. He's going to take over the airways after the break. So very good morning. It's been Partridge here. You take care of yourselves. You look after yourselves and those that are around you. Until next time, this is Partridge. Over and out.
1: That's all, folks.
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0: He told me that you were aware this was going on and that he had your full consent. If he's lying about that, then please let me know, because I have my own feelings about dishonesty. Lies are not something that I want to get caught up in. 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
1: Turning on the TV, a man dressed in black says the tensions and waters are rising. Happiness is treason, fiction is fact, and the storm's always on the horizon.

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14: 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We're going to have so much fun because we're going to play a really cool game. So stay tuned to find out what that is. And we're going to hear from all of our favourites like Casey Musgraves, Alessi Rose. But let's start with some Holly Humberstone.

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1: He said, tell me a story from all of the places you've been. He said, tell me your vision.

As promised, it is game time on Vibe 107.6. I need you to guess a British icon in three clues. Can you do it? Well, you can let me know your guesses on our socials, Vibe 107.6. Here are the clues. She's an actress. She is best known for being in Little Women and Don't Worry, Darling. And she is in the Marvel Universe in multiple films. I'll say the clues again. She is an actress. She is best known for being in Little Women and Don't Worry, Darling. And she is in the Marvel Universe in multiple films. Who do you think it is? Well, while you're having those thoughts, let's take a listen to Dry Spell by Kacey Musgraves. I'm Macy Lewis.

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Now, I don't know about you, but I love the World Cup. It's always so much fun when that time comes around. But I think I prefer the World Cup show. Don't tell anyone, though. I absolutely love, love, love the music. And I love to see what artists are performing. So I'm going to tell you, for this year, our headliners are Madonna, Shakira, and BTS. How cool is that? So the show is allegedly going to be 11 minutes long. Am I going to get songs from all three of the artists? No, I'm so here for it and I can't wait to watch it. So to celebrate that, I think we've got to hear the latest Madonna track. It's her collab with the one and only Sabrina Carpenter. It is time for Bring Your Love. I'm Macy Lewis.

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We'll get straight back to you.

It's the moment you've been waiting for. It is time to reveal the British icon from the game we played earlier. I got you to guess a British celebrity in three clues, and I'd love to know if you are correct. So you can tell me on our socials, Vibe1076. Here are the clues. She's an actress. She is best known for being in Little Women and Don't Worry, Darling. And she is in the Marvel Universe in multiple films. I'll tell you again. She is an actress. She is best known for being in Little Women and Don't Worry, Darling. And she is in the Marvel Universe in multiple films. Now, who do you think it is? Well, of course, it is Florence Pugh. What an amazing actress she is, and I can't wait to see what her next project will be. Coming up next, it is time for Jennifer Lopez and David Guetta with Save Me Tonight. I'm Macy Lewis.

0: Joey Keisha bringing us So Sad, So Hot on Vibe 107.6. Let's take a short break now and get back to all of our favourites in just a moment. Stay tuned for Samba, Zach Bryan, Louis Tomlinson and many, many more. I'm Macy Lewis.
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2: 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We're going to have so much fun talking all about new albums, new song releases from all your favorite artists. And we're going to hear the best songs ever. We're going to hear from Louis Tomlinson, Zach Bryan. But let's start with some Samba with Potential.

Louis Tomlinson bringing us Sunflowers on Vibe 107.6. Now, do we have any Gracie Abrams fans in the house? I love a bit of Gracie Abrams. Her music is so good. And she's got a new album coming out on July 17th. It is called Daughter From Hell. But I wonder what the vibe is going to be. I need July 17th to hurry up. I want to hear this album. We've already got the first single from it. It is called Hit the Wall. Have you heard it yet? If so, let me know on our socials, Vibe 107.6. What are your thoughts on it? Do you like it? Because I absolutely love it. But to celebrate the new Gracie album coming out, let's hear one of my faves from her. It is time for I Love You, I'm Sorry. I'm Mason.

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107.6. Now, we do have something very exciting coming up. Netflix has announced a K-pop Demon Hunters World Tour. Now, I wonder what this is going to involve. I'm assuming all the songs from the movie, which is really, really cool, but I wonder what else they're going to do. So I'd love to know from you, what is your favorite K-pop Demon Hunters song? You can let us know on our socials, Vibe 107.6. I'm

do you want to do some late night shopping? Well, the Market Lates is back in Watford. You can go to the market late at night. The next one is here on July the 3rd. That is the Summer Market Lates times the World Cup. So I'm assuming it'll be football themed, which is very exciting. But if you want to go around spooky season, you can go to the Halloween Market Lates on the 30th of October and get all the bits and bobs you need beforehand.

all the Jonas Brothers coming back for it. No, I'm so here for that. The Jonas Brothers and another Camp Rock. Come on, that is like the dream scenario. So I need August to happen right now because I need to see this film. Coming up next, it's time for Talk To You. I'm Macy Lewis.

0: that song. It's Leanne with Most Wanted on Vibe 107.6. Let's take a short break now and go back to all of our favourites in just a moment. Stay tuned for some Lady Gaga and Doechii, Sky Newman, Take That, and many, many more. I'm Macy Lewis.
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8: We are so back, but it's our last hour together. 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For now, we're going to talk all about the World Cup adverts. Trust me, there are some really cool celebrities in that, and we're going to hear about some new albums that have dropped. We're also going to hear from all of our favourite artists like Take That, Sky Newman, but let's start with some Lady Gaga and Doechii with Runway. I'm Macy Lewis.

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1: Take that, bringing us You're a Superstar on Vibe 107.6. Now, do you know the crisps brand Lay's? They're really tasty, they're really yummy. Well, there's a World Cup advert for Lay's, which has David Beckham, Messi and Steve Carroll in it. Come on, what a cast is that? That is iconic. Now, these guys went up to people on the streets who'd just come out from a supermarket, asking them if they'd bought Lay's crisps. And if they had, they got invited back to a viewing party at David Beckham's house. Come on, I wish I was there. Imagine that, getting approached by David Beckham and Steve Carroll on the streets and just going back to David Beckham's house. That is so, so cool. That's a great advert. You should definitely take a watch of that. But for now, take a listen to Cat's Eye, who is coming up right next. It's their track, Pinky Up. I'm Macy Lewis.

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Rock Music by Charlie XCX. Now, we have had a brat summer. I think it's now time for a rock summer, Charlie. Switching up the vibe. I love that track. Let me know what you thought of that on our socials, Vibe1076. Coming up next, it's time for BTS. It's their song, Swim. I'm Macy Lewis.

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Deneva, that's Kalani and Usher on Vibe 107.6. Now, do we have any Drake fans in the house? I love Drake. Well, Drake released a new album on Friday called Iceman. It is so good. Have we heard it yet? Let me know on our socials, Vibe 107.6. But to celebrate the new album, I think it's time to hear my favourite Drake song. It is time for Passion Fruit. I'm Macy Lewis.

0: Alex Warren with Fever Dream. What a great track to finish off my show, because that is all from me, Macy Lewis. But I'm back same time next week, Wednesday and Thursday, 2 till 5pm. But for now, stay tuned, because Ben Felton is here to bring you more vibes.
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9: Been 23 degrees today as it hots up across Watford and the surrounding areas. Going to be lows of 12 overnight. Continuing to be cloudy into a very warm day tomorrow. 28 degrees is the high. So that's right, it's getting hot, it's heating up. A heat wave is a-coming. But first, I'm a-coming here, live on your airwaves, to you right now. Know what I mean? Don't question anything else, please. It's drive time. It's the 21st of May, 2026. And to ease us into proceedings, here's a man called Noah Khan. He has no arc, but he does have a porch light, and he's going to sing you a song about it.

It's Niall Horan and a little more time on Vibe. Thursday afternoon. Hopefully you're on your way home, or you're near finishing work, or picking up children, or whatever you're doing. I don't know. Hopefully you're good. It's gone badly. It could have been a lot worse, though, let me tell you, because there was going to be tube strikes. There was going to be tube strikes. And the tube still affects Watford, because you've got your Met lines and all that jazz, and you might commute in, and it still could have caused an impact. But they were cancelled, and whenever the tube strikes are cancelled, it is just one big excuse for a party. Hey, y'all having a good time out there? Honestly, I was in York when I heard the news. I was like, yeah, come on. They've settled the disputes until the next time, which is actually in 2 weeks' time. But they could well cancel it again, and then we can have another party. Yeah. Unions. Yeah, let's hope the unions do settle it, because it affects the greater people like you and me. Let's continue that party now, though, with the king of the party, Lewis Capaldi. Or so apt on a track like Stay Love.

0: banjo song on Vibe 107.6. It's Ben Felton here. We've been talking about how the tube strikes have been cancelled, so you're able to travel to your heart's content. Hey, if you're loving travel, if you love the connections that are given to you by Watford Junction, then you might be pleased to know that there's going to be 5,700 extra seats for you to get to and back from Euston. Not just for you and not literal seats. What does it all mean? Don't worry, I'll explain all in a bit after Teddy Swims and Dua Lipa.
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Ain't no dark here, though. We got sun, sun, sun. And it's going to be pretty persistent. That was Hobby in the Dark, Miles Smith. You know, I don't know how I feel about this heat wave. How do you feel about it? I feel a bit weird about it. I'm kind of, once we're into it, I'm going to be absolutely fine. But it's the build-up, the lead-up, the fact I know it's coming. Just, I'm a strange person. I'm a strange character. Don't judge. Let me know your thoughts, 80818. Can you relate to my pain, my struggles? Here's Ella Langley while you do that. This is called Be Her.

It's the track that was made to commemorate 20 years of Hannah Montana. That is Younger You, Miley Cyrus. So I was saying about there are going to be 5,700 extra seats on the journeys from Watford Junction to Euston and back. And, well, does it actually mean there are physical extra seats? No, it's a bit of a clickbait headline. They're putting on more services at the peak time, I guess, to allow more people more options to travel, and therefore they're saying there could be up to 5,700 extra seats available to you. But are you going to be walking on a train going, oh my gosh, look at all these extra seats? No, of course not, because that would be a ridiculous amount of carriages. Got some Harry Styles on the way for you. Plus, that new one from Sescu, absolutely loving Dangerous Lover. We're going to get that on for you after Somber and Potential, playing for you now on Vibe.

Are you one of the lucky people who's already been to see him? I mean, you would have had to have been in Amsterdam if that was the case. But look, he's gone down to a rave reception, as we all knew it would have. All the big hitters on the set list. There's been complaints, though, about there being some sort of restricted views in the standing area, because you know how he's crammed people in for, like, mega money. Well, apparently some people couldn't quite get enough of a glimpse of Harry Styles. Couldn't quite get a big enough glimpse of his leotard and his hand-on-hip dance moves. Well, luckily, he is rethinking the floor plan, so you might still be in luck. Let's go over to Sekou now. Not Sesku, as it said on the system, and I said earlier. British Ivorian singer

0: Smoothie Web and Eyes Closed, bringing us up to 6 o'clock. On the other side of this, I'm going to be mentioning the A word just as a warning. No, I don't mean Aboriginal.
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3: So looking ahead to the weekend and your bank holiday, tomorrow 28 degrees, then going up to 29 on Saturday, 31 on Sunday and Monday, and heat wave is coming, so be prepared. So I did say I was going to be mentioning the A word. Is that arachnophobia? No. Is it Adam? No. Is it Arsenal? Yes. Because I may not be a supporter of Arsenal, but I can still congratulate the fans. Well done. You did actually deserve it. Have you been celebrating? Does it pain you to see the team in red finally be there at the top? Look, I'm a Tottenham fan. We're going down to the wire. Hold on in there, my friends. This is Olivia Rodrigo. I know.

Fisher is proper in his commercial era, isn't he? This is him with Tones and I. It's called Favour, playing for you on Vibe. You come home. Ben Felton with you on your Vibe Drive. So look, we got a heatwave coming, sun is going to be shining. It's going to make you think, how can I capitalise on my seasonal business best? How can I push my ice creams out to the people? 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Well, have you thought about advertising with Vibe? 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Leave us a message, one of the team will get back to you, and we could very soon be hearing all about your Factor 60 sun cream business. Factor

0: Very much excited by this brand new Strokes Going Shopping track, even if the new album is going to be very much more of a Julian Casablancas solo project. It's a bit like Maroon 5. Maroon 5 is basically just Adam Levine. No one's got any idea what the band actually stands for other than Adam Levine collaborating with modern pop stars. I think the Strokes will have a little bit more integrity than that.
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0: Zara Larsson teaming up with Tyler here. This is She Did It Again on Vibe. You know Kira, who's gone away travelling.
1: Hello, queso, Canada.
0: Yeah, that's her singing on the beaches of some faraway country. Well, she's still working. She's still doing stuff for the station on her travels, which is madness. Enjoy it. Go live the culture. Don't live in Watford still online. But she is, and we appreciate it very much. And I'll tell you exactly what she's doing after this from Flo.
2: How could I not leak it? I look so good, you look so good, maybe we should all leak it together. F*** it. You only live once, let the people see.

It's Charlotte Machines and Celestio. I mean, it does sound very ethereal. It kind of meets what it says on the tin. So I was saying about Kira, she's still working on her travels for Vibe. What's going on there? Have a break, Kira. Have a Kit Kat. Or whatever the equivalent of that is in whatever country you're in. But look, she's doing some work away behind the scenes, setting up podcasts for Vibe. A home for all the interviews that go out on the station you can re-listen to again in bite-sized audio form. Our first one is already up. It's from Tina Fuller. You know Tina? Tina. Tina Fuller. You know Tina. Hi, I'm Tina. Tina Fuller. Live with Mama Funk. The only other person I'd allow in the studio who serves Mother Energy. Yeah, Tina Fuller's got her interview with Mama Funk on there. So if you've missed that or wanted to hear it again, you can now. Vibe. Search it on wherever you get your podcast from and you can listen to it to your heart's content. Deep in the-

traditional ballads are over. Thanks, Dermot Kennedy. This was Turnstile. But now as we come up to the 10-minute mark before Chris takes over with the Power Hour, you know that means it's the beginning of the 10 minutes prior to the Power Hour. So, I'm not here to mess around. Your bank holiday is a-coming. The heat wave is arriving. Summer could just well be here. Thursday, the 21st of May, 2026. Ben Felton with you for just under 10 minutes left. And I've got two bangers on the way, kicking off with Fats and Small. This is Feel Good on Vibe.

You. Good old Cat Burns, Wasted Youth, and just before that was Joel Corey featuring Ra with Devotion on Vibe 107.6. You are hearing me, Christopher Lane. I am back after a week off last week. I am so excited to be back in this studio because in just under an hour's time, we'll be welcoming guests number 67 into the studio for On Air Acoustic. Bubble Gun will be here. I'm very excited. Dimitri's already been here. He is set up his instruments. I'm not going to give it away too much, but there's three of them. It's going to be one hell of a session. I'm so excited for this. Before that, in about 10 minutes time, we've got Eight Feel Great. Oh yes, you want to stick around tonight. Grab that drink, turn it up.

0: Zayn, Sideways, and just before that it was Maisie Peters and Julia Michaels teaming up for Kingmaker. We are now 40 minutes away from On Air Acoustic tonight, and I'm very happy because sometimes people get here just on the dot. Not these guys, they're already here in the studio getting ready for 8 o'clock tonight. But first, how about we get in the mood for that? Because it is Thursday, it's a new Friday, right? How about we have another mix of 8 to Feel Great? That is coming up next.
1: 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We'll get back to the big tunes next.
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Yes, it's 8 to Feel Great this tonight. Yes, it just happened. 8 minutes of uninterrupted music. That is what we do every Thursday, because why not? It gets us in the perfect sort of frame of mind for the weekend coming, especially this weekend. 28, 29, 30 degrees in some places. Loving it.

Holly Humberstone, Cruel World there. And just for that, it was Barry Can't Swim with All My Friends playing for you on Vibe 107.6. You're here with me, Christopher Lane. Just over 20 minutes to go until guest number 67 are here. Bubblegum are ready to go. As you can maybe hear in the background, we are sound checking. We are getting ready. We are also waiting for Rochelle. So if she's listening live right now, put the pedal down, I tell you. Into sixth gear. Get here now, Rochelle. We can't wait to see you. We can't wait for it to all happen after 8 o'clock. Remember, you can join in with the session at home. All you've got to do is text us on 80818 and start your text with Vibe. Right, all before that, let's get some more songs on. Calvin Harris, Jazzy coming up. But first, this is Harry Styles with American Girls.

Charlotte Machines there, Celestial, Josh Baker, Feel This Way just before that as well, here on Vibe 107.6. You are here with me, Christopher Lane. Yeah, it's now just over 8 minutes to go until guest number 67 tonight, Bubble Gun. Go for it in this next session. I can't wait. Although we've only got 2 out of 3 members so far. I'm going to go down and grab Rochelle next, and then we're going to get into it. So grab your drinks. Get that link everywhere. Get everyone listening tonight, because this is going to be a really special session and I can't wait for it. Right, this is the last song from me for this hour. It's Duke Dumont, Ocean Drive.

0: Jermaine Ocean Drive there, finishing off this hour on Vibe 107.6 with me, Christopher Lane. That is all done. And now in about 5 minutes' time, guests number 67 are in this studio. We have now got 3 out of 3 members, which is always good, and we can't wait for it. Also, talking of things that are coming up on Vibe 107.6, I am covering this Saturday's breakfast for Rachel. So make sure you come join me on Saturday morning, because, like I've said earlier, it's about to start. I mean, summer feels like it's happening already behind me. I can feel it already. That is happening on Saturday. So the perfect soundtrack to your morning. I will be in this studio. Now, are you a big fan of live music? Because I am. That is going to be happening after the news. Oh, no, not news. The adverts. Where is the news on here? I don't even know.
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8: It's just gone 8 o'clock on Thursday the 21st of May. Welcome along to Vibe 107.6. This is On Air Acoustic with me, Christopher Lane. Welcome to Soundcheck. It's absolutely chaos in this little studio of ours here in Watford. We've got three members of Bubblegun. We've got videographers in here. You've got me in here. It's absolutely hectic. But a big warm welcome to you guys over there, Bubblegun. How are you guys today?
9: Very good, thanks.
8: Welcome. I mean, Dimitri was here about an hour ago and Now it's just sort of grown, this studio. When it was just me and you sort of chatting one on one, it's now just bigger and bigger and bigger and bigger. Seamus, Rochelle and Dimitri make up the band Bubblegun. I need to know where that name came from.
9: Okay, so I've been trying to rename. It started as a solo project. It was the Seamus Hayes Band, which is like the worst band name ever. And for about 2 months, I came up with a million names and nothing stuck. And my girlfriend said to me, like, just listen to your heart, like switch off and just listen to your heart. And it just came from nowhere.
8: Love that.
9: Got her to thank for that. Yeah.
8: Because when I saw it earlier.
9: Something.
10: Great suggestion.
9: First.
10: Great suggestion, I think, yeah.
9: Yeah.
8: It's just like, it was like, when it popped up earlier on the thing, I was like, yes!
9: Yeah.
8: Do you know what I mean? I like things that have a little bit of fun to them.
9: Yeah.
8: Because there's so many people that can kind of, I don't know, fall into that sort of trap of trying to play it too safe.
9: Say it's safe or to sound like they're badasses or something.
8: Yeah. Like, and you were like...
9: big bad boys. Yeah. We wanted some irony and sarcasm.
8: Nice.
9: Yeah.
8: So how long have you guys been together?
10: I think about a year, roughly.
9: Yeah. No, our first gig was in November.
10: Yeah.
8: Dimitri doesn't sleep, though. This is what you've got to realise. There's no... Time doesn't exist for this man.
10: I sleep, breathe with music.
9: It was a solo. I was doing it on my own for a bit. And then, I picked up Rochelle. We did a little session on Resonance, and then, Demon came along.
8: Love

0: this. Yeah. This is awesome, because obviously, Dimitri, this is like your fifth time in here. You've obviously, like, what, a year ago with Cormac Todd, and now you've just been with so many different bands, and now you're very lucky, Bubblegum, to have Dimitri, and Dimitri's, I guess, very lucky to have you. We'll find out when we have the music.
1: He's a recruiter. Yeah,
2: today I'll be playing drums. Usually I play the bass.
0: You just play everything.
2: Yeah.
0: So what I love to ask all guests as well, have you got any sound check sort of warm-up things that you guys have to do before you go on stage or at least play together? Like a little superstitious maybe, like...
1: Oh, no.
0: Little, do you know what I mean? Like little things.
1: Really? No. I kind of like... I don't know. Like, I feel like the vibe's always good between us, so we're always up for playing, right?
3: Yeah.
1: Yeah.
0: That's all good.
1: Yeah, there's no kind of huddle.
0: No huddle.
1: No, like, yeah. Like, let's do this.
2: Yeah. Depends on the band, for example. I mean, sometimes I can play a bit of jazz, you know, on the bass, or a bit of blues when I warm up, or when I do the sound.
1: Oh, when you're warming up.
2: Yeah, for example, me and you. Yeah, I do a bit of that with Rufus, you know.
1: Yeah, so yeah.
0: Yeah. Everyone's got their little things.
1: Yeah.
0: But I love it. I think it's so interesting, like, because it is quite a mad thing, going on stage and.
1: Yeah.
0: Doing all that sort of stuff. So I love it. I absolutely love it.
1: If something's got to me. And I'm like in a really bad mood, I might say to the band, help me out for a second, because I'm like, I'm really not feeling it. And they're like, everything's gonna be, whoever, you know, I'm in a couple of bands, but doesn't happen very often.
0: That's when I need the huddle.
1: Yeah, exactly, the cuddle.
0: Nice, yeah. Right, well, we get sorted out in the studio. Let's go back to two weeks ago, with guest number 66, when Nash Albert came into the studio, someone who Dimitri helped me get in the studio. I tell you, I mean, it's on-air acoustic powered by Dimitri at this point. This is his song, Someone Else Is Me.
4: The world around, we used to live in. Turn into a paper box. And I'm not sure if I can heal it. By moving hands of the clock. Desert comes to storming water. Reflection of an endless dream. Alluring lights across the border. And waves of distant memories.

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I hardly feel myself.

0: Well, the solo thing was really out of necessity, just to get started. I was in another band that was kind of on hold, that's still on hold. And I've been collecting songs for so long. Mm-hmm. So I was like, you know, I want to see the Bob Dylan film.
1: Nice.
0: Just buy an acoustic guitar and just play some gigs and be, you know, prepared to play lots of gigs. And I just started meeting lots of people from doing my radio show and going to lots of gigs. And yeah, I don't know. It just started going well, and the music I was doing with it wasn't like strummy solo Bob Dylan mm-hmm. stuff at all. So I was like, okay, I need a band for this.
1: Nice.
0: Just keep it minimal.
1: How did you meet them? So you're saying like at gigs and everything, or is it like songwriting circles or that kind of stuff?
0: So I have a radio show.
1: Nice.
0: And the format is I go to gigs and interview artists at gigs.
1: Mm-hmm.
0: So Dima was in a band who come here called Me You. They played it.
2: Yeah.
0: Me You and He got in touch because he said, "Oh, you need a drummer for this band that was on hold," and then yeah, and you were like, "Actually, I what about your other band?" And I'm like, "I don't know, I wasn't even really looking or thinking about it," but at that point, it's like, "Okay, so let's focus on this band," and then the other one is still on hold, but yeah, that's how this became the kind of like focus.
1: And you've only been going.
0: Stepped in again.
2: Focus.
1: He does it for everyone.
0: Yeah.
1: when it goes about 2 or 3 weeks without him in my DMs,
0: yeah.
1: I'm like, hang on a minute, where is Dimitri? What's going on here?
2: What happened to him?
1: He's always sending me someone or sending me something. I love it. Honestly, yeah. It's powered by this man.
0: Yeah.
1: So you said, what, just since November?
0: First gig, yeah. So obviously, I'd done some gigs of my own. I was using a drum machine and. An octave pedal, so it sounded kind of full,
1: mm-hmm.
0: but standing there on my own, but ugh, it's too much responsibility and too much technology. And
1: yeah, I get that.
0: Yeah. So, yes, I had a session on Resonance FM and I asked Rochelle to play on that. And then, yeah, and then Dima came along. And,
1: nice.
0: Yeah.
1: This is perfect. I love this. All right, well, were you ready for song number one?
0: Yes.
1: What are we going for?
0: We're going for Dark and Deadly.
1: Okay.
0: Yeah. Should we do it?
1: Whenever you're ready, my friend, cool. Take it away.

wedding or a funeral. She finished her cigarette, coolly holding up her gaze before fading away into a golden light of freedom.

0: See, this is why we do this show, man. It's like punk and hip hop smashed into each other, and this is what it is. It just created bubblegum. So when people are like, sort of listening to your sound, like, what are you aiming for? Because it does really sound sort of punky and hip hoppy.
1: Yeah, that's kind of what the plan was. So yeah, I started. I was on Cubase, and there's a bunch of kind of 90s boom bap drum loops. So mm-hmm. A couple of songs I just started by just looping them up and getting the guitar out. And unlike previous projects where I was deliberately fusing these things, this is kind of more natural, you know? So, I don't know, it's not like I sit down and try and fuse the two. It's just kind of something we have in common, and yeah.
0: So is this your sound before you met these guys?
1: I've always mixed hip-hop and punk, that's my thing. My two favourite genres.
0: So when you're going out trying to find band members, was that hard? Because like, you're sort of kind of niche, aren't you, here? Like, so
1: yeah, it was hard. Most of my life has been hard finding people and losing people. Like, the story of so many love affairs. But this radio show has helped. Someone said to me once, oh, if you want to find band members, go to loads of gigs.
0: Mm.
1: You meet loads of musicians. And you play loads of gigs, and people know, they'll just hear you play. And for the first time, Dima's knocked the sound out, the sound out, just for the people at home. It's destroying the studio. So, yeah, for the first time, it's like, yeah, I don't worry about it anymore. So basically, I spent my life, used to use Gumtree. And it'd be strangers coming along and you'd rehearse for gigs. And then by the time you had a gig ready, people would leave. You know, it's hard to hold a band together because they weren't friends. And it's just going out and making real connections, I guess.
0: Yeah, true that. That's what we need a little bit more of, sort of these real connections.
1: Mm.
0: This is what I'm a little bit worried about because obviously with the grassroots music, I don't know how you guys are feeling about it right now, but it's sort of getting less and less audiences in places, unless you know different. But it does seem like less people are sort of throwing themselves out there to gig, also to go to see gigs.
1: Well, there's less venues. There's certainly less interest in the music industry and actual bands, you know. So in terms of people, real people getting together with connections, there's very little industry involved. But I think that's, I don't know, where we are from, the kind of community where we go out a lot in South London, it's thriving, you know. But it's not like there's loads of people from record labels hanging around. But kind of, you just kind of feel like people don't care so much. It's just we feel abandoned long ago, you know.
0: I thought like COVID like surged it a little bit, but now I feel like we're going back a little bit.
1: I don't know.
0: That's what I'm hearing from sort of musicians there. Sort of putting these gigs on, and either it's like hectic, like a friend of mine had 400 people turn up to his gig that night, but then I've also got another friend who barely got 4 people in.
1: Yeah.
0: And it seems like it's either one or the other.
1: It's a hard nut to crack, kind of getting people to get in the following together, but I guess we just started.
2: It also depends on the place as well. For example, in South London, you know, where Camberwell is really quirky areas, you know, you can get really nice venues.
1: Yeah, there's some great nights there. Also, in terms of friends and fans, they'll turn up to certain gigs, certain venues. They're like, oh, that's a good, I don't know. It always works. But like, if you play a certain place that isn't regarded as such, people won't take it seriously. I find. But we just like playing.
0: Yeah, exactly. That's the thing, isn't it? Like when it's sort of a passion, it doesn't really matter. Like, and especially at your start, you know, just starting out your journey as Bubblegum.
1: You want to get out there as much as possible, get the experience, hone the sound, you know what I mean? Pick up a few fans on the way.
0: And how much sort of changing have you done since November? Like, was it sort of them to Rochelle and Dimitri had to sort of buy into your sort of thing, or are you still now experimenting? Like, all three of you are bringing little bits and pieces in right now.
1: I'd like to think so. What do you think, guys? I mean, I basically I had a set

0: that was like, let's get gigging. Here's like 8 songs, let's just get these learnt. Mm-hmm. You know what I mean? Mm-hmm. Like, but then we did that and started playing. And then, well, last night we started something that was entirely... I brought along a very, very basic skeletal idea without any music, instrumentation. And we spent most of the night on that, didn't we?
1: Yeah,
2: I've seen you've been busy for the last 24 hours.
3: Yeah,
2: you've been really busy.
0: I nod on the phone to my grandma, and my mum was like, she can't hear you.
3: I totally forgot, yeah. So, yes.
2: Yeah. Nice. I'm going to get you guys chilled for a little bit while we go back into the On Air Acoustic archives. This was when Gordon Pyatt came in. This is his song, I Wished I'd Learned to Play Piano.

0: Gordon Pyatt, I wish I'd learned to play piano. That was, of course, live in this very studio way back. I don't actually know the date. I've had 67 guests on right now. Dimitri was here about a year ago. Crazy. Time flies. With some other people. Fifth appearance. Right now, though, in the Vibe 107.6 studio for On Air Acoustic, it is one of my favourite things. It is two versions. So, same song, two versions. It is that simple. It really is that simple. But I want it to be like, so it sounds very much like how people wrote it, how acts wrote it, how bands wrote it, stripped back very simply, and then we'll listen to the mastered version. So, which song have you gone for tonight?
1: It's called The Execution. And actually, I mean, the one you're going to play is actually the original demo when I put it together, but it's more produced. Of course, we're playing acoustically now. It would be with electric and stuff. But it's kind of, this is kind of, if you imagine this with electric guitars, mm-hmm. it is the kind of version we play, but it's the most different one, I'd say, that you could have compared to.
0: Nice. And when did you write this one?
1: Oh, a little bit before November, I guess. Last summer, yeah.
0: Nice. And then... Of course, and then you went on to start gigging.
1: Yeah.
0: And then now you're. Yeah. So, how about we go for this song then? Right. The Execution.
1: The Execution, yeah.
0: Whenever you're ready, guys, take it away.
1: All right.

judge and jury on every little slight. Use your grudge and fury on every gutter snipe. That one takes our oil,

0: Talk to me about this one.
1: Yeah, I was just at work. I'll be honest, I was thinking about, there's a song in a film, The Hunger Games. I work in TV broadcast, so I get to see some films I wouldn't normally watch, really. And there's a song called The Hanging Tree, and I'm like, that's really clever. It's about, like, it's a really sad song about, like, fascism and people mm-hmm. being going down to the hanging tree. And I was like, I want to write a song a bit like that, you know? So it was, like, a bit more of a take on, like, the mob, the horde of people, you know, how in the old days people would go to watch in mass, mm-hmm. executions. And now what? We watch Love Island, you know, and wish that someone will make a fool of themselves, maybe have their lives destroyed on television, you know? And everyone buys into it. And I think we have it in all of us. We're all peeping Toms.
0: Yeah, yeah.
1: You know, we're all just a nosy people and we want to see, I guess, other people suffering. But I'm not saying like that's something I enjoy, but something that I'm really interested in. So yeah, it just wrote itself once I came up with the chorus. Let's go watch the execution. So
0: it does feel like that sometimes, doesn't it? Like, I mean, the Brits are very, we love drama, don't we? We yeah. love a bit of drama. Like, we love sort of looking
1: crushing someone's life.
0: Yeah, it's a bit weird, isn't it?
1: I mean, yeah.
0: just go on to a social media platform that I won't say the name of, and just, you know, yeah. some of the things on there, man.
1: Yeah,
0: like look at someone like playing for England Football Club. Let's say one moment you could be a hero for 90 minutes, but you miss that open goal to go yeah. through to the next round. That's that you are the most hated person in the country.
1: Yeah,
0: like I don't really understand it.
1: And, yeah, we build them up, and well, I say we. I mean, the press. Well, we're all one being, we're all human beings. But the press love it. Like, they build them up. The tabloids build people up. Hero worship.
0: Yeah,
1: it is something to do with the British.
2: It's like a British pastime.
1: It is a British pastime. You know, all the countries, like obviously Americans, just like you say that you bought a Bosch, went shopping today, and the audience will whoop. You know what I mean?
0: Yeah, like, they will.
1: And, you know, get a pat on the back for everything, which is probably too much, but, God, this, yeah.
0: It's funny, I was talking to Nash Albert last week, and he's obviously toured a lot around the UK and America, and I was sort of saying where has been really great to gig.
1: Yeah.
0: And he was sort of saying America's great because they'll just take you in, accept you, and everything's incredible, and they're, like, the yeah. most, like, enthusiastic fans, whereas the British fans are a little bit like, right, come on, work for me here. Like, I really yeah. need to see something. Like, you really sort of have to gain the
1: you
0: audience trust here.
1: When you gig, sometimes I've finished a gig and thought, well, they hated that. People come up, like literally people that I see staring with a stony look on their face, like, that was amazing, man, I loved it. You have to learn to just read that, you know what I mean? And not be bothered by it. But yeah, I used to, when I first started.
0: Yeah, yeah, you're always chasing it, aren't you?
3: Yeah. The guy that was just buying you beer and beer and beer all the time, you know, the pub manager, he just loves you.
1: Oh,
0: I was thinking he bought you so many beers then, you can't remember.
1: Yeah, yeah. The old dispenser, I get unlimited lagers, but don't say that on air or anything, because it might go away.
0: That's a great way of being paid, though, isn't it?
1: Yeah, I'm afraid that is the only way you get paid at that gig, but yeah.
0: Sometimes, yeah, yeah, I know what it's like.
1: You got to make the most of it.
0: It's better than nothing. Some people don't get anything.
1: Yeah.
0: Awesome. So should we have your mastered
1: sure,
0: version,
1: yeah,
0: which
1: it's
0: is actually
1: demo,
0: your...
1: but it's like, it's, yeah, it's definitely, it's a drum loop, it's got layers of stuff. It's me singing the chorus about in different voices. Sound like a group of people.
0: Love this. All right, well, let's get it on.
1: All right.

0: That was the mastered version, which is kind of just a home demo.
1: Yeah.
0: So, talking of things like home demos and all that kind of stuff, have you guys got a chance to be in the studio yet as a band?
2: We are going to start soon, right?
3: Yeah.
2: Yeah, maybe Sunday?
3: Yeah.
0: Soon?
2: We have a shared rehearsal space, which is a nice studio, and so we can use that, bring some mics, there's some mics there, and a laptop.
3: They've got professional equipment.
2: Yeah. Yeah. So the plan is on Sunday to get started, yeah.
0: On like one of the hottest days of the year.
4: Oh, is it?
2: It was all inside. We get a breaks. Yeah.
0: Take plenty of water for that mouth. I tell you.
2: Team is a machine, he'll be fine.
0: Yeah.
2: He drinks oil.
0: Get some WD-40 for this man.
2: Yeah.
0: So talking of that then, that's quite exciting.
2: Yeah.
0: That's very, very soon, Sunday. So what are we talking here? EP, LP, album?
2: Yeah, gotta get an EP's worth of stuff. We haven't really discussed it, and we don't know which songs yet. We're going to go to the pub after this, and we're going to chat. But yeah, an EP's worth, maybe, so that we've got a few to play with, whether it'll go straight out on EP, I don't know.
0: How's your strategy for an EP? Are you going to sort of just bring it out, or are you going to sort of release the singles until you bring an EP out? Because everyone's got like a different strategy now. It used to be just like, get your album out, done, that was it. And then now everyone sort of seems to go, well, I'm going to release two or three songs and build up to an EP and drop it.
2: You have a single out before an album, I mean, traditionally, right? Maybe a couple sometimes, but that was when nowadays, of course, the album comes out and then they release singles, but people have the album.
3: Yeah.
2: But then you buy 7 inches, right? Mm-hmm. Or by one, and then I remember as a kid thinking, why did I buy the singles? It's on the album. But anyway, yeah. Yeah, we're probably, I mean, we

0: we've just started, so we don't want to put anything out that's, we want people to hear it. So mm-hmm. maybe just, I don't know, do some social media stuff first.
1: Some promotion, yeah.
0: Some content.
2: The hard part.
0: Yeah. Yeah, so yeah, little by little. One, definitely a single first.
2: Nice. So with the EP, that's quite exciting place as a band right now, that you are going to go into studio, you're going to record, and also the fact that you don't actually know what's going to be on the EP.
0: Yeah.
2: So that's more, is that exciting or is that nervy for you? Because I always see that as excitement for me, because I have so
0: to
2: many...
0: To not know.
2: Yeah, it's sort of like to work it out creatively, like that creative process for me would be buzzing, that you start, say, you get to studio at 9 o'clock in the morning, and then at 5 o'clock you're like, you've done all of this working out, yes, no, could that one, what about this, and and then all of a sudden you get to this...
0: try to choose five or six before Sunday.
1: Yeah.
0: Just to like, otherwise we're not going to do the whole thing, are we? So.
3: Why not?
0: Why not?
2: Why not?
0: That's, why not? I mean,
2: why not?
0: Right, I kind of started the band, so I don't expect anyone to just like, yeah, we're going to go and record a whole album's worth in one day. If you guys are up for it, yeah, let's do it.
2: So obviously you've got songs out already. Are you going to be recording anything new?
0: We don't, I mean, out as in like, it's on SoundCloud, do you know what I mean? It's not, new, yes, I mean.
1: Could we do like a jam song that we played yesterday? We could do it.
3: Yeah, we have a few songs.
0: Though. Do we have what's new that's newish? Yeah, we do. We have a couple that we haven't played live yet, but I think we might want to do to record.
3: Yeah, definitely.
0: Might
3: we
0: be
3: helpful.
0: Yeah.
1: An experimental song comes out really, really nicely.
0: Okay. So yeah, I mean.
1: I like experimenting, you know.
0: Yeah. So. I'm a bit more controlling. Yeah.
2: It sounds like it's a really exciting place for Bubblegun right now.
0: It is. I love these two guys. Guys and gal. It's still new. And yeah, last night was really cool. Like I say, we've been working on some stuff as musicians. Like, these guys are great.
2: Mm-hmm.
0: I've always been a bit of a like, do everything myself, but until the last year, let's say, like for most of my life. So, you know,
1: Rochelle plays in really cool bands and two bands. You know, yeah, if you want to talk about them a little bit, well, if you're interested.
3: Sure.
1: A jammy band with, for example, with it's amazing.
3: Oh, thank you. Yeah, I'm in another band. I was in a reggae band for a while as well, playing bass, and I make my own music as well.
0: Yeah.
3: And yeah.
0: So Rochelle's
3: experimenting.
0: Has a thing going on.
1: Like
0: it's really good.
2: So bringing all of bringing these sounds in, like you've got so many different sounds across all three of you.
0: Yeah,
2: it's so exciting for you guys right now.
0: Thank you.
3: It's a fun time.
2: I think it really is. Like right at the start of your journey, this is like one of those things where we can look on tonight and maybe 2 or 3 years, 5 years, let's say, and it's like, where would you even be there? Like,
0: oh yeah,
2: it's exciting.
1: I think it works because we're very different, but you know, and we get on really well together.
0: Yeah,
1: we like to experiment and we're open-minded musicians.
2: Mm-hmm.
1: You know, and it works.
0: Yeah.
3: Yeah.
0: Definitely. If you're used to being from a songwriting, bringing songs, and then you meet people that like, they can do it just as good as you. You know, and like so I don't. I've started to not finish anything now. I always come up with ideas. Of course, mm-hmm. I'll always be that person, but like, I'll try and be like, right, stop now. You know, just a bit of guitar and vocals and.
2: I know what you mean. I know what you mean.
0: Yeah.
2: Oh man. So should we have another song then?
0: Yeah. How many are we doing in total? Is it just one more? Or is it? Because it depends what we finish on. I know we're going to do Creep anyway.
1: Creep. Yeah.
0: Yeah.
2: Yeah. We can do whatever.
0: Okay.
2: We got time.
0: All right. Excellent.
2: Which one are you going to go
0: it's
2: for?
0: It's called You're a Creep and I Love You, and it's kind of a little bit on the theme I was mentioning earlier about us being peeping toms.
2: Mm-hmm.
0: I think we're all creepy people. And we're trying to pretend we're not creepy people. And like, if you lived opposite a flat that had windows straight onto it, you'd have a look. You know, people obsessed with watching people's other people's lives. And you can't pretend you're not creepy. We should all embrace our creepiness. Because
2: I know what you mean.
0: I'm in a human being. Like, we like executions, we like watching other people do people's lives. You know, reality TV is just like huge, isn't it?
2: Oh, yes. Yeah.
0: People that watch Love Island are Peeping Toms in, mm-hmm. in my mind. And I am as well. I don't watch it, but I am.
2: I've never seen an episode.
0: No, I've
2: forced to. I promise. Hand on heart, I've never seen an episode.
0: Yeah.
2: It just doesn't interest me.
0: Yeah.
2: It's just. No. I've got my own life to live.
0: Indeed.
2: That's what I always never understood when people talked about Only Wears Essex and Made in Chelsea and all those kind of things. Like, I wish I could do, I want to do that like they are. It's like, you literally can.
0: Yeah.
2: Turn off the TV and go to that bar.
0: Go to meet your friends.
2: You can do it.
0: And you'll have, like, you'll be the best TV program ever made.
2: You can do it. You can live your own life.
0: Yeah.
2: Awesome. This is going to be great. Whenever you're ready then, guys.
0: All right, cool. You're a creep and I love you, you complete stone cold freak. I

0: And there you have it. Nice.
1: I'd like to dedicate that to my fiance, Davila, who is a creepy girl.
0: How does she feel about that?
1: Oh, she knows she's creepy. She's inspired the song. She told me she said, I like creepiness. I was like, what? That's what that got the whole thing going. I'm like, women in particular, oh, creepy, icky, gross. You're like, ew. You know, like, come on, be honest. She's creepy. She likes creepy people. And it got me thinking, we're all creepy. You know what I mean? It's just not, I don't have to be like uncool about it. Just be honest about it.
0: Yeah, no, I completely get what you mean. That bit of nosiness here and there. Like, yeah. People who live around you, like, you're kind of... I think you just... I don't know what it is, because, like, you don't want to, but you get invested, so you kind of go, what are they doing now? Like, what's going on in that place? Like, you hear a bit of shouting, you go, oh, my word. I don't know, I feel like you get pulled into it just as much as you're looking for it as well.
1: Absolutely. And, like, we're not all Bradley Coopers, you know what I mean? It's just, like, this suave, cool, with all the right lines, you know? Sometimes it's just, things come out wrong, right? And you're like, I didn't mean that to sound so... creepy, but yeah.
2: Creepy, but not weird.
1: Oh, weird but not creepy, creepy not weird. I don't know.
0: That's a new song. Oh, that's the name of the EP.
1: Weird and creepy.
0: Yeah. Weird and creepy comes out from Bubble Gun. So, yeah, all your songs sort of like seem a little bit like you're sort of going down this sort of valley where you're sort of selling people that, hang on a minute. Like, what's going on here?
1: Stop pretending to be something you're not.
0: Yeah. So what are you looking for next then in your music? Are you still going to be on this kind of genre of creepiness?
1: Well, you don't want to keep repeating the things. I mean, yeah, I mean, that's the thing. That's a love song, right? So it's like, if you want to write a love song, do it in a slightly different way. You know? Yeah, I just am interested in looking at life, you know? From this

0: angle that is honest.
1: Yeah, and modern world right now is just... It is a bit crazy.
0: Exactly, right? And it's, we're all hypocrites. We're all, you know, we take photos on a perfect angle and, you know, I do, you know what I mean? We're all like that. And this whole, like, facade that we're now producers of our own films in real time and in real life. And, yeah, I just want to remind people that we're just filthy little grubby creatures.
1: I feel like everyone's so nostalgic, though, right now. Everyone kind of wants to go back to like the 90s and noughties and 80s, let's say. Mm. Whereas, I don't know, are we happy with this modern world, with technology as much as we are and all this kind of stuff? Because when I also watched like the Bob Dylan one again recently.
0: Yeah.
1: And I was like, imagine being at that time.
0: Yeah.
1: Like, it was so cool. It looked so cool. I'm presuming it had, obviously, it probably had its challenges.
0: Yeah.
1: Like we all do, every generation does.
0: Yeah.
1: But it does look cooler. I don't know what it means. I don't know what it is. It just does to me.
0: Yeah. I mean, I don't think there's been a good decade since the 90s. Like, you could say a great decade, you know?
2: I think 2010 was the last great decade.
0: Yeah.
2: I think we went a bit too close to the sun.
0: Yeah. No. Well, the Matrix is controlling everything now. Like I say, they're not putting money into bands. They can't control... They can control... Okay, so how many film stars and pop stars kind of come from Disney, you know? And how many bands are there anymore? There's like Wet Leg and what they're called? There's another band. There's two bands, you know what I mean? Because
1: yeah.
0: They can't control a bunch of individuals. You know what I mean?
1: No, I get you, but yeah, I get it. But I guess that's what people need to do now, don't they? Like, that's just sort of like your unique selling point. Like, going against the grain is kind of winning a little bit at the moment.
0: The power's in our hands, you know? Like, unfortunately, it was easy when people threw money at you and, you know, there were A&Rs and people coming, you know? But it's like, I don't know, there's more control in the world, but there's more freedom as well.
1: Yeah, it doesn't stop us.
0: No.
1: When you've got passion, nothing can stop you.
0: No, absolutely.
1: Well, I'll give you guys a quick break. We're going to get on to Mitchell Young right now. He's got a song out called 1984. He's having a lot of fun with it. He's also got a brand new song, which he hasn't sent me yet. Outrageous. I'll get on to him.

0: Mitchell Young's song, 1984 there. Yeah, he's got a brand new song out. And like I say to everyone, the session never really ends because as we move on through the acts, I'll always play your music on this show. Doesn't matter if you're the first ever guest or last week's guest, you'll always get your music played by me. All you've got to do is just send it to me. I can't chase all of you. There's now been 67. It's like, It gets a bit crazy. All right, guys, are you ready for your quick fire questions?
1: Oh, yes. No, but...
0: Yeah. It's all right, they're not too crazy.
1: The nature of a quick fire question, not too many,
0: okay. Do we do all three of you, or do you want me to just do you, Seamus?
1: Oh, no, I've talked enough.
0: You've talked enough?
1: All three, but I'm letting them speak. Because,
0: oh, yeah.
1: Doing something.
0: This isn't the Seamus fan anymore.
1: No, it's not.
0: Okay, number one, the song you wish you wrote...
2: Every Breath You Take, Westy. Oh.
3: Wow.
1: You got one.
3: Candy?
2: Candy?
3: By Camille. That's the first one I came to mind.
0: Fez?
3: Yeah, I don't know why.
1: The song called Nobody Loves Me by a band called Pluto's Beach.
0: Nice, okay. Anyway, yeah. The first song you ever performed live. So this could be individually. Yeah, it gets to go individually because we know which song you performed sort of first live.
1: Yeah, ever. No, first song you ever played at any gig. The first gig you ever played.
2: Ever, like, since I started playing.
0: Yep.
3: Whew. I played one of my tracks called Monsoon.
1: Yeah, that's a good track.
0: Nice.
1: Yeah, really good. I think it was my school band, and I definitely did a cover version of Your Time Is Gonna Come by Led Zeppelin.
0: Oh, nice.
1: Yeah.
2: Smells Like a Teen Spirit, I think that was my first.
0: Nice.
1: What did you play?
2: I played guitar.
1: Oh, wow.
0: Love that.
2: I had a squire strat, and I with a pedal.
0: Your go-to song to sing in the shower?
3: Golden by Jill Scott.
0: Nice.
1: Just every day is a different song. All I can think of is Since You'd Be Gone by Kelly Clarkson, but I don't really sing it, but I mean, once it's in my head, that's
0: Didn't expect that one, but I love that. The artist you'd most love to collaborate with? Let's say as a band, who would you most love to collaborate with?
2: Moby.
0: That was quick, bang!
1: That's a no for me.
3: No. I don't know.
1: I think it's boring. No. I mean, it's fine. I think it's just a good band.
3: Damn it.
1: Damn. Michelle?
3: I can't answer that. I don't know.
1: Who's still alive that's good?
2: He's good.
1: David Byrne?
2: Oh, yeah. Fantastic,
1: yeah.
0: Look at that. Already agreeing. I was about to say, we've got like a little trailer on how what's going to happen on Sunday here.
2: Yeah.
0: The gig that changed everything for you. So a concert that inspired you, something you went to.
2: You mean like as an audience?
0: Yeah, audience.
2: Vince Garcia. I saw him a couple of years ago. He's a tremendous bass player, and he's got one of the best musicians in the world, I think.
0: Nice.
2: I went to see him. It was Jazz Cafe, yeah. Amazing. My jaw literally dropped. So good. The funk, you know.
0: Love it.
2: The trumpets and... Yeah.
3: I saw Salon Jack Lovebox a couple years ago. I don't know why, but it was just really... It was a really good performance.
0: Mm. What about you, Seamus?
1: Band called Fat White Family. I saw them just before they kind of like got signed, and the lead singer had a green painted face. They just didn't care. They looked really tough, and I was like, my band is rubbish. And I was just like, yeah, I'm trying too hard to be. I don't know. Just it changed everything and made me really rethink how I wanted to come across as an artist.
0: Nice. That's quite cool. One instrument you wish you could master instantly. One instrument you wish you could master instantly.
1: Accordion. You know them all.
2: Accordion.
0: Nice.
3: Saxophone.
1: Yeah, I was going to say saxophone.
0: Yeah, Fez. The song that always gets stuck in your head.
1: Since you've been gone.
3: That song by Thundercat. I've been kind of there. Next to you. Do you know Thundercat?
2: The bass player, yeah.
3: Song about his do-rag, I can't remember, but that song gets stuck in my head.
2: Probably maybe Rolling Stones Start Me Up, then you know that riff.
0: Nice.
1: I'll just go with Since You've Been Gone.
0: Okay, your dream venue anywhere in the world for Bubblegun, where would you most love to play?
2: Wembley Stadium.
3: I was about to say Wembley, yeah.
0: Yeah, Wembley Stadium, Fez.
1: Too big, maybe.
3: How's that too big?
1: Because it's like people are so far away. You don't get that. Like the nearest person is just a dot.
3: Fez.
2: Have you played the stadium before?
1: What's the one on the rooftop in New York? Is it Madison Square Garden? Is that New York? It's on a roof, isn't it? With the Beatles.
2: Madison Square Garden, yeah.
1: Is that on a roof?
0: No, I think that one's in like Savile Row in London. The roof, I think.
1: Oh.
0: It might be in New York as well.
1: Yeah.
0: There's a blue plaque somewhere. I've walked past it recently and it says the Beatles did something like...
1: Anyway, yeah. The roof one in New York.
0: Nice, love that. And who would you like to play you guys in a biopic? Which is a very, very hard question, I'm not going to lie.
1: Sam Rockwell, for me.
0: Okay. Dimitri's got... He'll do it himself.
2: Yeah, I don't know, honestly.
3: I have no idea.
0: It's a hard one.
3: Someone cool,
0: that's it. Easiest brief ever for an actress.
1: Yeah. Be cool.
0: Awesome, guys. Well, how about we have your last song?
1: Awesome. Yes, please.
0: Whenever you're ready, guys.
1: Thank you. It's called Kind. Or is it called Blind now?
2: Blind,
1: it's called Blind. It's Blind now.
3: Is it?
1: Yeah.

0: Go on! Bubblegum. Loving it. You're going to have a good time on Sunday, I can just tell.
1: All those. First performance there as a Bubblegum, I think.
2: So the first gig is Bubblegum. This is today.
0: Oh, my word.
2: Is it?
1: Yeah.
2: All right, cool.
1: Before it was Seamus Hayes Burns.
2: Yeah.
0: That's awesome. So, when you looked at each other, I was like, what's going on?
2: I went to band and I was like, I thought it was the other day. Like, no.
0: So it's all kind of like coming together really from Sunday. I mean, it's obviously now it's happening, but Sunday, like, you're moving like a strong way forward.
2: Yeah, like life is short, you know. We've gigged a lot and rehearsed quite a lot, and I think the songs are ready to get down.
3: Yeah,
2: yeah. Exactly. We worked on them a lot recently for to get tighter and all that.
0: So you've had four tonight.
2: Yeah.
0: Are those four going on? I mean, I know we spoke a little bit about it earlier, but...
2: Probably because they're the ones... If we're going to do them here...
0: You're most comfortable.
2: So we feel good about them and they're stronger, maybe.
1: Yeah.
0: Do you find that out when you're gigging, when you're playing music? Do you ever look at audience, sort of, how they get on, how they sort of... What's the vibe in the room? Does that play your part?
2: 100%. There's one... There's definitely songs I'm like, you know what, when we start playing that one, people just like, there's a different... You can feel it in the room differently, or like, we'll choose a song to start with because we've noticed that sound checks, there's a bit of a hush or a lull, or people... Mm-hmm. I don't know, like, you just can sense the energy in the room.
0: Yeah, you can. 100% you can.
2: Or if we do a song last, we'll do, let's do that one last, because people like really like...
0: Yeah, yeah.
2: Because it's different from the other ones. People like really brighten up. That's Shame is my name, you know?
0: That's why we get so excited about set lists, though, don't we? Like, when Oasis came out, when they said they were going to replay, everyone was like, well, what are they going to start with? Yeah. Like, what are they going to end with? Like, it is quite exciting. Well, awesome, guys. That is pretty much it for tonight.
2: Cool.
0: Thank you so much. I wish you all the very, very best on Sunday.
2: Yeah.
0: You're going to have such a good time, man. Like, I'm a little bit jealous, if I'm being absolutely honest. Because it's just that creative process you're going to be, guys. Having it's
2: so come along and talk between the takes.
0: It's going to be good. I mean, just remember, it's going to be like 30 degrees on Sunday, so.
2: It's air conditioned. There's a fan. We won't even know. There's no windows.
1: Yeah.
0: Well, if you're winter people, it's a perfect place to be.
2: Oh, no.
0: No, I'm not either. So much summer person. I can't wait for this weekend. Right, well, guys, that has been it. So thank you so, so much. It's great to see you again, Dimitri.
1: Thank you.
0: Great to meet you guys.
2: Thanks so much.
0: And
3: thank you.
0: Who knows where you guys are going to go, because it's very exciting. All three of you coming together as one.
2: Awesome.
0: Wowza.
2: Thank you.
0: Remember, when these songs do get mastered, send them through to us.
2: Sure.
0: We'll play them.
2: 100%.
0: Dimitri, you got my email. You know it. You got all of them, I think. Right, well, guys, thank you so, so much for tuning in to Vibe 107.6 tonight for On Air Acoustic with me, Christopher Lane. On Saturday morning, we're talking of studios. I'll be in this studio covering Rachel for breakfast. So make sure you come along for that one. Remember to like and subscribe On Air Acoustic on YouTube. It means a lot to us. It means we can get bigger and bigger and bigger as a platform. And like just on Instagram at On Air Acoustic at Chris Lane _. Apart from that, I will talk to you on Saturday. If you're not going to be there on Saturday, I am back here on Thursday. Apart from that, have the best week ever, and I will talk to you again on Saturday. Have the best one. Bank holiday weekend, baby.
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1: Turning on the TV, a man dressed in black says the tensions and waters are rising. Happiness is treason, fiction is fact, and the storm's always on the horizon.

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2: How could I not leak it? 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You only live once. 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
6: Okay, I've decided. I'll have the halloumi, hummus and spicy sausages. No, wait. Make that the falafel and...
7: Oh. At this rate, we'll still be here at dinner, not lunch. Look, with Tarbouche's three mezze for £15 lunch deal. 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